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1: Hey, y'all. I'm obsessed with SZA. Just play anything by her. I just went to see her. I love her. I'm obsessed. Please play some SZA. Thank

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1: So the wedding of the decade, Travis Kelce, Taylor Swift. But is it happening at Madison Square Garden in the heart of New York City? I'm calling BS

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1: So the world is waiting to see what is going to happen. When are they going to get married? Are they already married? New York Post doubling down on their initial article saying Taylor Swift and Travis Kelce are getting married in the heart of New York City, Madison Square Garden, in front of thousands of people. There's no way. Apparently, the streets are closed between July 2nd and July 4th. July 3rd is when everybody thinks they're actually getting married. But Madison Square Garden? I picture her, like, on a cliff somewhere in the Northeast overlooking the ocean. I don't know. Something smells fishy here.
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Hey, we made it to Sunday. What's going on, friends? It's Gabby Diaz here. Hope the week, well, the weekend's been good so far. I'm sure you've been watching a ton of soccer. 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

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Yikes. Well, things aren't looking so good for Miss Kylie Jenner. It looks like a former chef is now suing her. Yeah, hang on. We'll talk next.

you like it. I'm a two-time, you ain't knew I'd win. 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Money really all that we fiending for.

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You can't miss it.

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1: Okay, this is insane to be happening at a wedding. 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Hang on. We'll talk next.

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1: Okay, so if you're looking for something a little different, you know, rather than a usual night out, Yelp maybe got something to help you out. 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

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I'm always going to tell you to check that thing out. It's your friend. 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
1: Okay, so Drake got some people talking after he posted a cryptic Instagram story featuring a woman with a big XO tattoo, the same symbol tied to The Weeknd. Now, he didn't add a caption or anything, but fans immediately took it as a jab and a reminder that their longtime Toronto rivalry isn't over, and the post definitely blew up online. A lot of people are reading it more as like a calculated post than random, and it's kind of a move that keeps their feud simmering without like either saying a word, you know what I mean? A simple post isn't enough to reignite interest in their long going back and forth. I thought they were cool, especially when Drake posted him at the Grammys, like performing at the Grammys. Thought everything was fine.
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1: 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And I'm glad. I think it's needed. We're going to talk next.

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1: Well, Benny Blanco is saying that his mom actually called it years early, telling him that he should be with Selena Gomez, right? This is crazy. We'll talk next. Hang on a second.

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1: Okay, so there's a ton of drama around the upcoming season of The Bachelorette. We gotta talk. Hang on next.

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You know, this is serious. More people are trying to avoid the big crowds when it comes to traveling this summer. I kind of get it. I get a little anxiety. We're going to talk next.

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1: All right, friends. Gabby Diaz, I am heading up out of here on a Sunday. Have a really great rest of the day. I mean, you deserve it. It's crazy. Back to reality tomorrow. Ugh.

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0: We're down to the top 10. Not sure about the musical direction for this next album from Charlie XCX, but the project has a title and has a release date, plus a tour schedule. We'll tell you what we know after 10. Folded Kehlani. 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
1: It's Jesse Lozano stepping in and ready to hang out with you on a Sunday. And I'm feeling good, too. 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I lost a little weight on vacation, which never happens. I'll tell you how coming up. Lady Gaga's on right now.

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0: 94.1 ZBQ, Tuscaloosa's number one hit music station. It's Jesse Lozano. You're going to hear Kehlani next. What else have we got in the queue? Olivia Dean. I see all the requests coming through. And thank you for your talkback messages, by the way. If you want to say hi, drop a song request. And you're listening on the iHeartRadio app. Hit the red talkback mic. You'll see it right there. It's super easy. And then maybe hang on to that thought when you want to interact tonight when we clear the playlist for 2 hours and do nothing but K-pop. It's called iHeart K-pop with JoJo. This is something we do every single Sunday night. And it's kind of fun because we clear the playlist and you get to hear all your favorite K-pop music. And you get to hear from some of your favorite K-pop artists. One of the members of ATEEZ is going to be on tonight. So, and they got a new ATEEZ song you're going to debut. Cordis, BTS. You're going to hear it all tonight. I Heart K-Pop with JoJo. Don't forget, Kehlani's next.
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It's Jesse Lozano. We're going to give you a few more days to get your hands on some serious cash, all in celebration of our 250th. You know what I'm saying? So coming up in just a few minutes, I'll tell you how to win $2,500 tomorrow morning on your Monday. Tame Impala's on right now.

Tuscaloosa's number one hit music station, 94.1 ZBQ. It's Jesse Lozano. Gonna put my vote in for Song of the Summer. Remember I said that? Somber. This is Homewrecker. This is my vote.

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It's Jesse Lozano, and good news, Zara Larsson will be in Vegas with us. The iHeartRadio Music Festival, we're throwing down. Have you looked into tickets yet? Remember, BTS is going to be there. 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

94.1 ZBQ, Tuscaloosa's number one hit music station. It's Jesse Lozano. You know I'm on Instagram and TikTok and X. And what are you on? I'm there. Search Jesse Lozano. Pink Panther, Sarah Larson.

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It's Jesse Lozano. You're not going to believe who's getting the docuseries treatment now. One of our favorite artists. Favorite-ish. All right, we'll get into that. I'll tell you who, less than 10 minutes.

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It's Jesse Lozano. Let's play Olivia Dean. The song feels like a Sunday, right?

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It's Jesse Lozano. The number one station for people not putting enough sunscreen on this weekend. Guys, we need to reapply. I'll reapply too. I'm wearing a visor, and I still need to reapply. I'm kidding. I never wear a visor. Tame Impala.

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94.1 ZBQ, Tuscaloosa's number one hit music station. It's Jesse Lozano. Let's get ready for 4th of July with the new Dunkin' Donuts menu. Kind of feeling these drinks. Well, I'm gonna tell you my favorites on the new menu they launched. We'll talk about it in less than 10 minutes. Right now, it's Taylor time.

Tuscaloosa's number one hit music station, 94.1 ZBQ. It's Jesse Lozano. Tonight is the night. We're going to clear the playlist for 2 hours and do nothing but K-pop. 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
1: It's Jesse Lozano. Not watching any soccer games today. I'm taking a little bit of a break. Even though I'm following three teams. Because I'm half British. So I got England, half Mexican, Mexico, and of course Team USA. Go somebody. 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

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It's Mikey V with my big bro, Frankie V, and our bestie, Gianna. Hope you're enjoying your first full weekend of summer, and kind of interesting. This one thing is causing all of us to gain weight faster than normal. We'll talk about that next.

Tuscaloosa's number one hit music station, 94.1 ZBQ. It's Mikey V with my big bro, Frankie V, and our bestie, Gianna. A lot of weddings this summer. If you're stressed out about like paying to go to all these weddings, there's a few life hacks to help make it more affordable. We'll talk about that next.

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It's Mikey V with my big bro, Frankie V, and our bestie, Gianna. So a lot of people are coming to America from out of the country for the World Cup, and they're all getting caught at the airport for trying to take this one thing home with them. Going to talk about that next.

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It's Mikey V with my big bro, Frankie V, and our bestie, Gianna. We all do certain things to try and stay looking young, but what this one person did almost left them blind. Want to make sure

Tuscaloosa's number one hit music station, 94.1 ZBQ. It's Mikey V with my big bro, Frankie V, and our bestie, Gianna. We got a DM that said, I'm not allowed to go to my own daughter's sweet 16. It's kind of a crazy story. We'll explain it all and get her advice next inside group chat.

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It's Mikey V with my big bro, Frankie V, and our bestie, Gianna. Been a lot of talk about FIFA blocking like all logos at every game and really throughout the entire World Cup. We have somebody who works closely with FIFA on hold. They're going to explain why next.

0: 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It's Mikey V with my big bro, Frankie V, and our bestie, Gianna. Juliana, I want you to look out for something when you go shopping this week, okay?
1: Okay.
2: Oh, what?
0: It's the music that they are playing. Apparently, the sweet spot is about 72 beats per minute or slower. When you hear songs within that realm, it causes you, for some reason, to want to spend more. So you're going to start hearing songs that we play here, like this one. Going down like the
3: swipe your card and swipe your card and swipe your card.
0: And you know, then you got, all of a sudden Teddy Swim starts singing to you, right? Next thing you know, man, I gotta get that expensive Wagyu steak, not the basic.
2: Really?
0: Yeah.
3: I feel like the more upbeat the music is, the more I would spend.
2: Yeah.
0: No. Let me tell you one thing. When you start hearing Benson Boone singing to you, you know what I'm saying? You're right there in the frozen food aisle.
3: I do feel like I'm at like a TJ Maxx right now or something.
2: Yeah.
0: I'm telling you, you're going to notice it now. This is the type of music you'll be hearing when you're out grocery shopping or maybe at a TJ Maxx.
3: All right. So, Gianna, next time you hear that music, walk into your store, walk out.
2: Walk out. Run.
1: Sounds good. Sounds good.
4: Yeah. Y'all know what it is. Katy Perry. Juicy J.